0: thank you.
1: Is that yes?
2: No.
3: Hello, Charlie.
4: Hello, mon amour.
3: Hello, hello. How are you?
4: I'm fine, and you?
3: I'm fine. Thank you.
4: I like you.
1: Ich mag dich, das heißt, I like you.
3: I like you.

Wait, I have to get my serious, outfit on. I have outfits for every mood. Serious jacket. Serious hat for my naturally blonde hair. And what's an outfit without a whip? Thank you. So what did you think of my entrance? Yes, it was very fabulous, wasn't it? That actually, it's worked great too, every place but in Cleveland. And in Cleveland, the chandelier came down and I was hanging up there like some sort of transvestite pinata. And it was very sad and a little scary. But you know, I don't care because I wanted to make this show really fabulous. No, I want it to be really fabulous because it's the last time I'm doing it. You know what? Give me a frickin' break, okay? I have been an evil frickin' diva for 40 frickin' years. Well, they're not going to take my place, but they're going to take somebody's place. Anyway, if you want to know the truth, why I wanted to make it so fabulous, I have a motive, okay? And that is, I thought, I'm going to make this show so fabulous, and then I'm going to say, follow this, you bitches. With humility and love. You know how I am. All right, so now we're getting to this part that I always wanted to do, this kind of ringmaster, whatever it is, ringmaster come I don't know what, because we're getting near to the fabulousness. Okay, so, ladies and gentlemen, and flamboyant gentlemen, children of all ages, welcome to the Sherris Show!

Thank you. All right, this next song is one of my all-time favorite songs. I think it's a song that kind of most typifies me, if there can be such a thing. I guess it depends on what hair color I'm in. But see, we have to have lots of hair color and lots of beads and lots of costume changes, because if I don't, drag queens all over America will be calling each other going, "Oh my God, I saw the Cher show, no costume changes, no beads. Do you think she's lost the will to live?" And no, I haven't. I would have, you know what, I have one thing. Do everything you can do now, okay? I should have done all those things. I went, should I do this? Should I do this? To hell with it, do it. You can always look back and go, I shouldn't have done that. That's my one advice to you young kids, just do it. Okay? All right, now I'm gonna get to this song. Okay, hit it. Hit that song.

here's the winner. This is what I learned in Playboy school. I was a bunny for a night.

I listen to my heart. I'll hear your laughter once more. And so I've got to say,